Antonio Vivaldi's Concerto for Oboe and Strings, performed by Alex Klein on the oboe, and the New Brandenburg Collegium, conducted by Anthony Newman. Soon you'll hear an amazing cello concerto, but first you'll want to hear a fantastic piece by Dvorak in just a minute. Ted O'Neill from Tampa says that in a world full of divisions, classical music is a powerful unifying tool that gives people hope and inspiration. If you agree with him, you should consider joining Ted as a cornerstone member supporting classical WSMR. WSMR features local musicians who might even live in your neighborhood. 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You might know Brahms's Hungarian dances from the Pigs in a Polka animation, but you may not know Dvorak's Slavonic dances, which he wrote in response just a few years later. Enjoy Leonard Bernstein and the Israel Philharmonic Orchestra performing Antonin Dvorak's Slavonic Dance No. 1, Furiant.

Antonín Dvořák's Slavonic Dance No. 1, Foriant, with Leonard Bernstein conducting the Israel Philharmonic Orchestra here on Classical WSMR. I'm Sean McBride. The Sarasota Music Conservatory Rising Stars Gala is an evening of music by Mendelssohn, Britten, Bach, and Chopin. Students perform side-by-side with faculty, hosted by acclaimed pianist Joseph Holt, plus a jazz reception with the Michael Ross Trio, May 17th at Holly Hall. Tickets at sarasotamusicconservatory.org. You just heard some music by Dvořák. Well, him and Victor Herbert worked at the same conservatory in New York for a while, and this cello concerto you're about to hear inspired Dvořák a great deal. Here's Yo-Yo Ma on the cello and Kurt Mazur leading the New York Philharmonic in Victor Herbert's second cello concerto.

You just heard Victor Herbert's second cello concerto with Yo-Yo Ma on the cello and the New York Philharmonic conducted by Kurt Mazur here on WSMR, Florida's classical music station. Hope you're having a good evening. 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Karen Two Shoes lost 80 pounds, became a registered dietitian, and now helps others eat more like their indigenous ancestors did. Listen wherever you get your podcasts. Next, you'll hear some music from the opera Don Carlos. It's a long opera, so for most performances, this piece, Ballet for the Queen, La Pellegrina, is often cut out. Sarasota Opera, about a decade ago, was probably one of the only groups in the world to perform the whole thing as part of their Verdi cycle, so you can be a bit proud of that. Here's Antonio de Almeida conducting the Monte Carlo National Opera Orchestra with Giuseppe Verdi's Ballet for the Queen, La Pellegrina, from Don Carlos.

Giuseppe Verdi's Ballet for the Queen, La Peregrina, from Don Carlos, with Antonio de Almeida leading the Monte Carlo National Opera Orchestra on classical WSMR. I'm Sean McBride. Did you know that you can support WSMR through a charitable gift annuity? 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

Ludwig von Beethoven's Horn Sonata, performed by Hermann Baumann and Leonard Hokanson on Classical WSMR. I'm Sean McBride. Hope you're having a great night. You'll certainly hear some great music in the hour here on WSMR, so stick around. 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Next, you'll hear a piece for piano and orchestra by Robert Schumann. Back in 1849, his wife and fellow composer Clara Schumann was the one who premiered it. She did that with a lot of his works. Very heartwarming. Here's Yeno Yondo at the piano and Alexander Rabari conducting the Belgian Radio Philharmonic with Introduction and Allegro Appassionato by Robert Schumann.

You just heard Introduction and Allegro Appassionato by Robert Schumann, with Yeno Yondo at the piano and Alexander Rabari conducting the Belgian Radio Philharmonic. 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I'm Sean McBride. Sarasota Orchestra presents its 2026 Sarasota Music Festival, Tomorrow's Stars Take the Stage Today, featuring 2 weeks of chamber music concerts in Holly Hall and a full orchestra finale at the Sarasota Opera House, June 1st through the 13th. Tickets at sarasotaorchestra.org/festival. Gaetano Donizetti's opera, Poliuto, was banned by the Italian government because of its intense religious content. But he did get the chance to revise it for the Paris Opera and ended up creating The Martyrs. Here's ballet music from The Martyrs by Gaetano Donizetti, with Antonio de Almeida conducting the Philharmonia Orchestra.

Gaetano Donizetti's Ballet Music from the Martyrs, with the Philharmonia Orchestra, led by Antonio de Almeida, here on Classical WSMR. 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You might have heard the next piece pretty recently in the Tampa Bay area. The Florida Orchestra played it at the end of last month, and La Musica Chamber Music Festival played it in December. Whether you heard it in person or not, you can enjoy Johann Sebastian Bach's Brandenburg Concerto No. 3, with Yehudi Menuhin leading the Bath Festival Chamber Orchestra.

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Johann Sebastian Bach's Brandenburg Concerto No. 3 with the Bath Festival Chamber Orchestra, led by Yehudi Menuhin, here on Classical WSMR. I'm Sean McBride. 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Violinist Joshua Bell says that WSMR is a way of sharing the music that we love with others and preserving beauty for everyone, now and in the future. 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Arnold Bax was born an Englishman, but he had a special love for Ireland. He spent a lot of time in Dublin. Maybe you visited and can recognize some of the sounds in Arnold Bax's Irish landscape, with Geoffrey Tate conducting the English Chamber Orchestra.

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Features like Sunrise Serenade, Midday Mozart, The 5 O'Clock Unwind, Evening Masterwork, and Classical Calm from 10 p.m. to midnight work together with world-class shows like SymphonyCast, Concierto from the Top, locally sourced delights like Sarasota Orchestra and Florida Orchestra broadcasts, live in-studio events, and other specials and seasonal content. 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

Mendelssohn's concert piece for clarinet and basset horn from clarinetist Thea King and Georgina Dobry, basset horn, with Alan Francis and the London Symphony Orchestra here on WSMR 89.1 Sarasota, WUSF 89.7 HD2 Tampa. Broadcasting from the Ernie and Aliza Kretzmer Studio at the University of South Florida. I'm Susan Giles-Wintek. Good to be with you this morning. I'm in for Mark Michaud. Coming up, Bach's Concerto for Two Violins and music by Arthur Sullivan. For the Sunrise Serenade this morning, it's a youthful work by Georges Bizet. He wrote his Symphony No. 1 when he was just 17 years old. Here's Neville Mariner and the Academy of St. Martin in the Fields with that work by Georges Bizet.

Neville Mariner led the Academy of St. Martin in the Fields in the Symphony No. 1 by Bizet here on WSMR 89.1 and 103.9. Good morning. I'm Susan Giles Wintech. Good to be with you this morning on WSMR. Did you know the founder of Earth, Wind, and Fire wrote orchestral music? He did it 23 years ago, and it was only just given its world premiere. 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Now, music by Johann Sebastian Bach, the Concerto for Two Violins in D minor. And Akiko Myers plays both violin parts with Stephen Mercurio and the English Chamber Orchestra on WSMR.

Violinist Anne Akiko Myers performing the Concerto for Two Violins. She played both violin parts. Music by Johann Sebastian Bach. Stephen Mercurio led the English Chamber Orchestra right here on WSMR. Coming up, music by Arthur Sullivan of Gilbert and Sullivan fame here on WSMR. 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Sarasota Orchestra presents its 2026 Sarasota Music Festival. Tomorrow's stars take the stage today, featuring 2 weeks of chamber music concerts in Holly Hall and a full orchestra finale at the Sarasota Opera House, June 1st through the 13th. Tickets at sarasotaorchestra.org/festival. To say Arthur Sullivan was steeped in music is an understatement. His father was the bandmaster at the Royal Military College, Sandhurst, in England, and took little Arthur along with him. By the time the boy was 8 years old, he could play all the wind instruments except for two of them. You're going to hear the Sapphire Necklace Overture by Arthur Sullivan from Andrew Penny and the RTE Concert Orchestra, Dublin, on Classical WSMR.

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Andrew Penny and the RTE Concert Orchestra Dublin with the Sapphire Necklace Overture by Arthur Sullivan here on WSMR. 89.1 Sarasota, WUSF 89.7 HD2 Tampa, broadcasting from the University of South Florida. Good morning, I'm Susan Giles, Wentech. Good to be with you. Some music stays with you for a lifetime. 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Well, just as Arthur Sullivan came from a musical family, so did Johann Strauss, but he became the star. In fact, if you look at social media, his little statue in Vienna, the golden statue of him playing the violin, is one of the most popular images on social media. This is the Waltz King's Wiener Blut, Vienna Blood, from Eric Kunzel and the Cincinnati Pops on WSMR.

Eric Kunzela, the Cincinnati Pops with Vienna Blood by Johann Strauss. Just a little bit of trivia. Have you heard that there is now really a WKRP in Cincinnati? There was a story on it about NPR about it just yesterday. You may want to check that out. Pretty interesting. They said it's really nothing like the show and they're going to do something special for Thanksgiving, but they're not going to drop live turkeys from helicopters. You're tuned to Classical WSMR. Poll workers are the backbone of every election. And Sarasota County Supervisor of Elections, Ron Turner, wants you to join the team for the August 18th primary election. 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Well, it looks like rain is possible today. Thank goodness. A 50% rain chance today with a high near 90 degrees. Breezy tomorrow with a high of 86. Most of Pietro Lapi's music was sacred vocal music. He served as chapel master at Santa Maria delle Grazie in Brescia from 1593 on. This is his Renaissance Italian suite from the Philip Jones Brass Ensemble and also includes music by Banchieri, Gabrielli, and Maisano here on WSMR.

The Philip Jones Brass Ensemble for you, playing Renaissance Italian Suite with music by Pietro Lappi and others here on WSMR. Today is Tuesday, May 12th, and on this day in 1845 in Pamiers, France, composer, teacher, pianist, and organist Gabriel Fauré was born. He was the most advanced composer of his generation in France, and his personal style had a considerable influence on many early 20th century composers. Fauré's harmonic and melodic innovations also affected the teaching of harmony for generations that followed. Today's the anniversary of the birth of Gabriel Fauré, born on this date, May 12th, 1845. Music by Manuel Ponce coming up, and Berlioz, too. Sarasota Orchestra presents its 2026 Sarasota Music Festival, Tomorrow's Stars Take the Stage Today, featuring 2 weeks of chamber and full orchestra concerts showcasing the music of Beethoven, Mozart, Tchaikovsky, and other composers, June 1st through the 13th. Tickets at sarasotaorchestra.org/festival. This is Eric Kunzel and the Cincinnati Pops performing music from Aida, the Grand March from Act 2, music by Giuseppe Verdi.

There it is, Grand March from Aida. Eric Kunzel led the Cincinnati Pops here on Classical WSMR. I'm Susan Giles. Wentech coming up, music by Manuel Ponce and Berlioz. 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This is his suite in D major from guitarist Adam Holtzman on WSMR.

What a charming work by Memo Ponce, the Suite in D major. Adam Holtzman played the guitar here on Classical WSMR, Florida's classical music station. I'm Susan Giles Wentek, good to be with you. Michael Francis conducts Brahms Symphony No. 4 with the Florida Orchestra, featuring concertmaster Jeffrey Multer and Dvorak's Violin Concerto, May 15th through the 17th at Straz Center, Mahaffey Theater, and Ruth Eckerd Hall. Complimentary tickets for kids and teens in the Huff Family Foundation Masterworks, May 15th through the 17th. 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

Yoav Talmi led the Orchestre Symphonique de Québec and the Corsair Overture by Berlioz here on WSMR 89.1 Sarasota, WUSF 89.7 HD2 and 103.9 W280DW Tampa, broadcasting from the University of South Florida. I'm Susan Giles Wentek. Felix Mendelssohn completed his violin concerto in 1844, and to this day, it's one of the most frequently performed of all violin concertos. It uses a standard classical structure with a few changes made by Mendelssohn, mostly because of his own taste and the changing times. It's our evening masterwork tonight at 7 here on Classical WSMR, 89.1 and 103.9. This is cellist Yo-Yo Ma with his touring partner, pianist Catherine Stott, performing Valse Sentimentale by Tchaikovsky on WSMR.

The Valse Sentimentale by Tchaikovsky. Cellist Yo-Yo Ma with pianist Catherine Stodd here on WSMR 89.1 and 103.9. Have you heard about our new WSMR app? There's a little feature called Talk to Us, where you can reach out and tell us what you think or maybe something that you'd like to hear. 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Music by Mozart on the way, and Handel, too. This is the Sylvia Suite by Leo Delibes. Eugene Ormandy leads the Philadelphia Orchestra on WSMR.

If you're sitting there saying to yourself, what's with all the hunting horns? Well, it's set in a forest, and the main character, Sylvia, works along with Diana, the huntress, the goddess of the hunt. She's a nymph who rejects love at first, Sylvia does, and there's a shepherd boy named Aminta who is in love with her. There's also a bad guy, and then the god Eros gives the lovers a little help. That's it in a nutshell, the Sylvia Suite by Leo Delib. Eugene Ormandy there with the Philadelphia Orchestra here on WSMR. 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The Bishop Museum of Science and Nature in Bradenton presents Play Ball, a Smithsonian exhibition, journey into the heart, history, and culture of Latino baseball and its impact in the United States. 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Now we come to music by Mozart, his Piano Concerto No. 18. The soloist here on WSMR is Richard Good with the Orpheus Chamber Orchestra.

You just heard Mozart's Piano Concerto No. 18. That was pianist Richard Good performing with the Orpheus Chamber Orchestra. And if you love Mozart, don't miss Midday Mozart with Joe Getz, coming your way at noon here on WSMR. I'm Susan Giles, Wentech, sitting in for Mark Michaud. 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Music by Salieri on the way. This is Christopher Hogwood and the Academy of Ancient Music with the Overture, Minuet, and Gigue from Berenice by Handel on WSMR.

Christopher Hogwood leading the Academy of Ancient Music and the Overture, Minuet, and Gigue from Berenice by Handel here on WSMR 89.1 and 103.9. Hi, I'm Susan Giles, Wintech. Music by Salieri coming up in just a moment. Do you remember St. Pete's iconic bookstore, Haslam's? Well, people loved it and then it closed. And now a St. Petersburg artist has a hopelessly optimistic plan to reopen the store. You can read more about that at WSMR.org. Sarasota Orchestra presents its 2026 Sarasota Music Festival. Tomorrow's stars take the stage today. Featuring 2 weeks of chamber and full orchestra concerts showcasing the music of Beethoven, Mozart, Tchaikovsky, and others. That's June 1st through the 13th. Tickets at sarasotaorchestra.org/festival. There's a new HBO Max series about Mozart. It's called Amadeus, and of course Salieri is in it. Have you seen it? Not me, not yet anyway. This is music by Antonio Salieri, the real one, on WSMR. Eraclito e Democrito from Michael Dittrich and the Slovak Radio Symphony Orchestra.

Eraclito e Democrito by Antonio Salieri. Michael Dittrich led the Slovak Radio Symphony Orchestra here on WSMR. 89.1 Sarasota WUSF, 89.7 HD2 Tampa. Broadcasting from the Ernie and Eliza Kretzmer Studio at the University of South Florida. Hi, I'm Susan Giles. When Tech Still to Come, music by Franz Danzi and Tomasini. We'll also hear a performance of trumpeter Wynton Marsalis and music by Vanna Hall, too. Summer Art Camp at the Tampa Museum of Art offers classes for children 6 to 17 led by teaching artists and museum educators. 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Registration at tampamuseum.org. 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Now from bassoonist Laszlo Hada with Janos Rola leading the Franz Liszt Chamber Orchestra, this is the Bassoon Concerto in F Major, music by Franz Danzi.

Bassoonist Laszlo Hada with Janosz Rolla and the Franz Liszt Chamber Orchestra performing the Bassoon Concerto in F Major by Franz Danzi here on WSMR 89.1 and 103.9. Hi, I'm Susan Giles Wintek. Good to be with you this morning. 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Still to come, music by Haydn and Johann Baptist von Hall. This is Tomasini's Good Humored Ladies from Richard Bonning. And the English Concert Orchestra, this work is a ballet based on Domenico Scarlatti's sonatas. Music for you on WSMR.

You just heard The Good Humored Ladies by Vincenzo Tomasini. Richard Bonning led the English Concert Orchestra here on WSMR. Still ahead, music by Haydn and Von Hall. 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Azza Larep presents Marie and Rosetta. Sister Rosetta Tharpe was a legend in her time and a huge influence on Elvis, Johnny Cash, Jimi Hendrix, and others. Her fierce guitar, stage presence, and style transformed gospel music, earning her the title Godmother of Rock and Roll. That's on through May 31st. Tickets at azzalarep.org. He's won a Pulitzer Prize for his work, Blood on the Fields. This is trumpeter Wynton Marsalis with Raymond Leopard and the English Chamber Orchestra playing the Trumpet Concerto in E-flat Major, music by Haydn on WSMR.

0: The brilliant trumpeter and artist Wynton Marsalis with Raymond Leopard and the English Chamber Orchestra playing the Trumpet Concerto in E-flat Major by Haydn here on Classical WSMR. I'm Susan Giles, Wentech. Michael Francis conducts Brahms Symphony No. 4 with the Florida Orchestra featuring Concertmaster Jeffrey Multer and Dvorak's Violin Concerto. 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

You know how they say it's who you know? Well, this composer, Johann Baptist von Hall, knew Haydn, Mozart, and Dittersdorf, and he even performed in a string quartet with all three of them. This was his string quartet number 2, played by the Eibler Quartet on WSMR 89.1 Sarasota, WUSF 89.7 HD2 Tampa, broadcasting from the University of South Florida. I'm Susan Giles Wentek. Good to be with you this morning. Music on the way by Saint-Saëns and Brahms, too. Poll workers are the backbone of every election, and Sarasota County Supervisor of Elections Ron Turner wants you to join the team for the August 18th primary election. Learn more and apply at sarasotavotes.gov. This is Saint-Saëns' Suite Algérienne, the Marche Militaire Française. Arthur Fiedler and the Boston Pops perform on WSMR.

Arthur Fiedler and the Boston Pops with the Marche Militaire Française from the Suite Algérienne by Camille Saint-Saëns here on WSMR 89.1 and 103.9. I'm Susan Giles, Wintech. Did you know the founder of Earth, Wind, and Fire wrote orchestral music? He did 23 years ago, and it was only just given its world premiere. 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Sarasota Orchestra presents its 2026 Sarasota Music Festival. Tomorrow's stars take the stage today, featuring 2 weeks of chamber music concerts in Holly Hall and full orchestra finale at the Sarasota Opera House. That's June 1st through the 13th. Tickets at sarasotaorchestra.org/festival. Music by André Messager and Joseph Fiala on the way here on WSMR. And tonight's evening masterwork is the Violin Concerto in E Minor by Mendelssohn. Here's pianist Imogene Cooper playing the theme and variations by Brahms for you on WSMR, Florida's classical music station.

Pianist Imogen Cooper playing the theme and variations by Johannes Brahms here on WSMR. Hi, I'm Susan Giles-Wintek. I hope you're enjoying the music. It's going to be a hot one today, but a good chance of showers and thunderstorms, so hope you see that. Michael Francis conducts Brahms Symphony No. 4 with the Florida Orchestra, featuring Concertmaster Jeffrey Molter in Dvorak's Violin Concerto, May 15th through the 17th at Strauss Center, Mahaffey Theater, and Ruth Eckert Hall. Complimentary tickets for kids and teens and the Huff Family Foundation Masterworks. Tickets at floridaorchestra.org. 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Now from Charles McCarris and the Orchestra of the Royal Opera House, The Two Pigeons Suite by André Messager.

The Two Pigeons Suite by Messager. Charles Mackaris and the Orchestra of the Royal Opera House here on Classical WSMR, 89.1 and 103.9. Music by Fiala on the way, and something that English soccer fans will recognize, also a performance of the inimitable Jean-Pierre Rampal next hour here on WSMR, so stick around for that. Jurgen Krejci is the oboist with František Vajnar and the Prague Chamber Orchestra. This is the Concerto for Oboe in B-flat Major, music by Fiala on WSMR.

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At Dogs, Inc. in Palmetto, Florida, Beyond the Dark reveals how guide and service dogs bring hope to those who need it most. 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

The Concerto for Oboe in B-flat Major by Josef Fiala. Jerzy Krejci, the oboist there, with František Vajnár and the Prague Chamber Orchestra. And Fiala was actually friends with Mozart, who was impressed with his work, and he actually helped him get a job in his own hometown of Salzburg. Josef Fiala on Classical WSMR 89.1 Sarasota, WUSF 89.7 HD2 Tampa, proudly broadcasting from the Ernie and Eliza Kretzmer studio at the University of South Florida. I'm Susan Giles Wentek. Coming up, music by Verdi and C.P.E. Bach, too. Felix Mendelssohn completed his violin concerto in 1844, and to this day, it's one of the most frequently performed of all violin concertos. It uses a standard classical structure with a few changes made by Mendelssohn, mostly because of his own taste and the changing times. It's our evening masterwork tonight on WSMR. You can hear it at 7. This next work is the unofficial anthem for Team England. But the Football Association uses God Save the King for international games as we look forward to the World Cup soccer tournament coming up. This is Land of Hope and Glory, the Pomp and Circumstance March No. 1 by Sir Edward Elgar. You're going to hear it from Arthur Fiedler and the Boston Pops.

Not only is it an unofficial anthem for Team England, it's also work that many graduates hear this time of year. So congratulations to all the graduates. Land of Hope and Glory from the Pomp and Circumstance March No. 1 by Elgar, Arthur Fiedler, and the Boston Pops. Speaking of graduation, I feel like I should read Desiderata, but I'm not going to put you through that. 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Edward Downes leads the BBC Philharmonic.

Ballet music from Verdi's The Troubadour. Edward Downes led the BBC Philharmonic here on WSMR. I'm Susan Giles, Wentech. Music by C.P. Bach ahead. Sarasota Orchestra presents its 2026 Sarasota Music Festival. Tomorrow's stars take the stage today, featuring 2 weeks of chamber and full orchestra concerts showcasing the music of Beethoven, Mozart, Tchaikovsky, and other composers, June 1st through the 13th. 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Bach, the flute concerto in G major from the great Jean-Pierre Rampal, with Janos Rolla leading the Franz Liszt Chamber Orchestra on WSMR.

0: Flute Concerto in G Major from flutist Jean-Pierre Rampal with Janos Rolla, leading the Franz Liszt Chamber Orchestra of Budapest.
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0: 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Today is May 12th, 2026. On this date in Pamiers, France, composer, teacher, pianist, and organist Gabriel Fauré was born. He was the most advanced composer of his generation in France, and his personal style had considerable influence on many early 20th century composers. Fauré's harmonic and melodic innovations also affected the teaching of harmony for generations that followed. 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I'm Susan Giles-Wintek. 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Folk musicians know this theme well. It has different lyrics. One set says, "One can whistle, two can play, three can dance the shepherd's hay." Hay refers, H-E-Y, refers to a lively dance figure with weaving or interweaving lines of dancers. You're going to hear Shepherd's Hay by Granger. This is Vivian Dunn and the Light Music Society Orchestra on Classical WSMR.

Shepherd's Hay by Percy Grainger. That was Vivian Dunn leading the Light Music Society Orchestra. I'm Joe Getz. Good afternoon. Your midday Mozart up next here on

Classical WSMR 89.1 Sarasota, WUSF 89.7 HD2 Tampa, broadcasting from the University of South Florida. Coming up this hour after our midday Mozart, some Spanish music of Manuel de Falla, part of Handel's Water Music Suite, and Felix Mendelssohn's always exciting Second Piano Concerto, coming up a bit later this hour as well. Mozart as a young boy is how we'll feature Mozart today for Midday Mozart. It's his Symphony No. 9 that he wrote, I think, when he was still a preteen. Pretty amazing stuff. Here's the Academy of St. Martin in the Fields, Neville Mariner conducting here on Classical WSMR.

Our midday Mozart today was the boy Mozart writing his Symphony No. 9, and we heard the Academy of St. Martin in the Fields, led by Neville Mariner, here on Classical WSMR. I'm Joe Getz. Good afternoon. 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Sarasota Orchestra presents its 2026 Sarasota Music Festival. Tomorrow's stars take the stage today, featuring 2 weeks of chamber music concerts in Holly Hall and a full orchestra finale at the Sarasota Opera House. June 1st through the 13th, tickets at sarasotaorchestra.org/festival. Well, Mother's Day was over the weekend, and here's a mother-daughter duo here. Alisa Weilerstein, cello, her mother Vivian Hornick Weilerstein playing the piano. This is the Suite Populaire Espagnole by Manuel de Falla.

The Suite Populaire Espagnole, popular Spanish suite by the Spanish composer Manuel de Falla, Alisa Weilerstein, cellist, and her mother, Vivian Hornick Weilerstein, at the piano here on Classical WSMR. Classical WSMR is here whenever you need a moment of music or calm or maybe a little pick-me-up, and that service is made possible by listeners like you. 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Maybe consider donating that to Classical WSMR. 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Here's one of Handel's Water Music Suites, number 2 in D major, played here by the Aradia Ensemble, Kevin Mallon conducting.

George Frideric Handel's Second Water Music Suite with the Aradia Ensemble, led by Kevin Mallon, here on Classical WSMR. Coming up next hour, music from the Bach family and Benjamin Britten's tour of the orchestra he called Young Person's Guide to the Orchestra, coming up at the top of the hour. Ensemble New SRQ presents its Season 10 finale, Music for New Bodies. Created by MacArthur fellow Matt O'Coyne and Peter Sellers, this symphonic opera meditates on the human relationship with the natural world. Co-presented by Artist Series Concerts, May 22nd at the Opera House. Tickets at ensrq.org. I'm Joe Getz. Good afternoon, and we'll wrap up this hour on WSMR with Felix Mendelssohn and his buoyant Second Piano Concerto. A lot of drama at the outset turns into a party at the end. Here's Jean-Yves Thibaudet with the Gewandhaus Orchestra of Leipzig.

Such a fun piece of music, the second of the only two piano concertos by Felix Mendelssohn, who was himself a fabulous pianist, but didn't have the opportunity to write for piano and orchestra all that much. He wrote some shorter pieces as well, in addition to the two concertos, but I think he packed enough notes into that second piano concerto to satisfy a dozen other piano concertos, maybe by other composers. Anyway, Jean-Yves Thibaudet tackling it there with the Gewandhaus Orchestra of Leipzig, led by Herbert Blomstedt. I'm Joe Getz. It's 1 o'clock here on a Tuesday afternoon. Thanks for tuning in to WSMR 89.1 Sarasota, WUSF 89.7 HD2, and 103.9 W280DW Tampa, broadcasting from the University of South Florida. Coming up this hour, some waltzes by Schubert,

music for ballet by Danielle Aubert, and a bit of the Bach family a bit later as well. Right now, Benjamin Britten and his Young Person's Guide to the Orchestra. He took an old tune by Henry Purcell, an Englishman from 300 years earlier, and turned it into kind of an educational piece, kind of a la Peter and the Wolf, for young people to learn about all the different instruments and sections of the orchestra. No narration here, just music. It's played by the Royal Philharmonic, led by André Previn.

Benjamin Britten's Young Person's Guide to the Orchestra with the Royal Philharmonic, led by Andre Previn. This is Classical WSMR, Florida's classical music station. I'm Joe Getz. Good afternoon. Goodwill Minnesota helps people overcome barriers to employment and provides them with training and resources to become self-sufficient. You can learn how you can make a difference and experience goodwill.org. Goodwill Minnesota, changing lives through the power of work. A couple of waltzes here. Well, actually, more than a couple. We got about 15 waltzes in this little set of waltzes by Franz Schubert. 15 waltzes in under 15 minutes. Here is Gil Shaham playing the violin with guitarist Goran Zolscher.

Violinist Gil Shaham and guitarist Goran Zulcher in those waltzes by Franz Schubert. 15 of them, and only crammed into about 13 minutes. Pretty good ratio. I'm Joe Gutz. Good to have your company here on a Tuesday afternoon. And the Sarasota Orchestra presents its 2026 Sarasota Music Festival, Tomorrow's Stars Take the Stage Today, featuring 2 weeks of chamber music concerts in Holly Hall, and a full orchestra finale at the Sarasota Opera House, June 1st through the 13th. Tickets at sarasota.org/festival. Still to come this hour, music from the London Bach, Johann Christian Bach. And looking ahead to our 2 o'clock hour, some music of Henry Purcell, the same composer who inspired Britten to write that Young Person's Guide to the Orchestra we heard earlier this hour. And Dvorak's always fun Scherzo Capriccioso. That and lots more all afternoon, so keep it right here. Some ballet music next by Danielle Aubert. This is called Les Rendezvous, with Richard Bonning leading the English Concert Orchestra.

The National Weather Service in Ruskin has issued a tornado warning for southwestern Pasco County in west central Florida until 2:30 p.m. Eastern Daylight Time. At 1:40 p.m. Eastern Daylight Time, a radar-indicated waterspout was located just offshore 8 miles northwest of Newport Richey, moving east at 10 miles an hour. Hazard, tornado. Source, radar-indicated rotation. Impact, flying debris will be dangerous to those caught without shelter. Mobile homes will be damaged or destroyed. Damage to roofs, windows, and vehicles will occur. Tree damage is likely. This tornado will be near Newport Richey, Hudson, Jasmine Estates, and Newport Richey East around 1:45 p.m. Eastern Daylight Time. Other locations impacted by this tornadic thunderstorm include Bayonet Point. Take cover now. If your home is flooded, avoid flood waters. If possible, take shelter in an interior room. Avoid windows. If you are outdoors, in a mobile home, or in a vehicle, move to the closest substantial shelter and protect yourself from flying debris. Repeating, a tornado warning has been issued until 2:30 p.m. Eastern Daylight Time for the following county, Pasco.

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Richard Bonning led the English Concert Orchestra. 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Oslo Rep presents Marie and Rosetta. Sister Rosetta Tharpe was a legend in her time and a huge influence on Elvis, Johnny Cash, Jimi Hendrix, and others. Her fierce guitar, stage presence, and style transformed gospel music, earning her the title Godmother of Rock and Roll. May 6th through May 31st, tickets at oslorep.org. Wrapping up this hour with a symphony by J.C., Johann Christian Bach, his Symphony No. 6 with the Academy of St. Martin in the Fields, led by Neville Marriner.

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Johann Christian Bach's Symphony No. 6, played there by the Academy of St. Martin in the Fields, led by Neville Mariner. This is Classical WSMR, Florida's classical music station, WSMR 89.1 Sarasota, WUSF 89.7 HD2 Tampa, broadcasting from the Ernie and Aliza Kretzmer studio at the University of South Florida. Coming up, Lady Radnor's Suite by Charles Hubert Perry. Lady Radnor, a very wealthy patron of his, so he wrote some music for her, as he should. That's coming up in about half an hour. Some fun Dvorak and music for King Arthur on the way a bit later as well. Right now, one of the Spanish songs, Cantos de España by Isaac Albéniz. This one's called Cordoba for guitar duet, here with John Williams and Julian Bream playing the guitars.

Cordoba from the Cantos de España by Isaac Albéniz, with John Williams and Julian Bream doing a little guitar duet action right here on Classical WSMR. I'm Joe Getz. Good afternoon. We'll head back to England and King Arthur's time coming up in just a moment. Poll workers are the backbone of every election, and Sarasota County Supervisor of Elections Ron Turner wants you to join the team for the August 18th primary election. Learn more and apply at sarasotavotes.gov. Well, last hour we heard Benjamin Britten's Young Person's Guide to the Orchestra. It was music that he based on music from about 300 years earlier by another Englishman named Henry Purcell. Henry Purcell, known for writing amazing music for the English theater. He lived an all too short life, but thankfully left behind some absolutely amazing theater music, including this suite from a play about King Arthur. Let's listen to it here, played by the Freiburg Baroque Orchestra, Thomas Engelbrock conducting.

The National Weather Service in Ruskin has issued a tornado warning for northwestern Pasco County in west central Florida, southwestern Hernando County in west central Florida, until 3 p.m. Eastern Daylight Time. At 2:24 p.m. Eastern Daylight Time, a severe thunderstorm capable of producing a tornado was located over Hudson, moving east at 15 miles an hour. Hazard, tornado. Source, radar indicated rotation. Impact, flying debris will be dangerous to those caught without shelter. Mobile homes will be damaged or destroyed. Damage to roofs, windows, and vehicles will occur. Tree damage is likely. This dangerous storm will be near Spring Hill, Hudson, and Timber Pines around 2:30 p.m. Eastern Daylight Time. Other locations impacted by this tornadic thunderstorm include Shady Hills and Bayonet Point. Take cover now. If your home is flooded, avoid flood waters. If possible, take shelter in an interior room. Avoid windows. If you are outdoors, in a mobile home, or in a vehicle, move to the closest substantial shelter and protect yourself from flying debris. Repeating, a tornado warning has been issued until 3 p.m. Eastern Daylight Time for the following county, Pasco, Florida.

Thomas Hengelbrock led the Freiburg Baroque Orchestra in that suite from King Arthur by the English Baroque theater composer Henry Purcell. He wrote more than just music for the theater, but today that's probably what he's best known for. Such an inventive composer, such an amazing mind, so creative, and his life cut short before he could even reach 40. Oh, what could have been? I'm Joe Getz. Good to be with you here on a Tuesday afternoon. This is Florida's classical music station, WSMR. And Sarasota Orchestra presents its 2026 Sarasota Music Festival. Tomorrow's Stars take the stage today, featuring 2 weeks of chamber and full orchestra concerts showcasing the music of Beethoven, Mozart, Tchaikovsky, and other composers. June 1st through the 13th. Tickets at sarasotaorchestra.org/festival. Going to stick with English music now, with music of Hubert Parry, and this is called Lady Radnor's Suite, named for a very wealthy benefactor of him and other composers, and she actually had a chamber orchestra that she hired just for playing this work. That's not the recording we're going to hear, though. I'm not sure there was actually a recording made, or if that was even an option in those days, but anyway, here it is, played by the English String Orchestra, led by William Boughton.

Lady Ratner's Suite by Hubert Parry, with William Boughton leading the English String Orchestra. Coming up next hour, a piano sonata by Beethoven and music for bassoon by Ermanno Volferrari. And we'll head back to England once again with Doreen Carwithin's Suffolk Suite coming up next hour. Michael Francis conducts Brahms Symphony No. 4 with the Florida Orchestra, featuring concertmaster Jeffrey Multer in Dvorak's Violin Concerto, May 15th through 17th at Straz Center, Mahaffey Theater, and Ruth Eckerd Hall. Complimentary tickets for kids and teens in the Huff Family Foundation Masterworks, May 15th through 17th, tickets at floridaorchestra.org. Wrapping up this hour with Dvorak's Scherzo Capriccioso.

quite the capricious joke by Antonin Dvorak. That's actually kind of the name of the piece, Scherzo Capriccioso, scherzo meaning joke. And that was the LA Philharmonic led by Andre Previn in one of Dvorak's most playful works. And it brings us to 3 o'clock here on WSMR 89.1 Sarasota, WUSF 89.7 HD2 Tampa, broadcasting from the University of South Florida. I'm Joe Getz. Good afternoon. Some Beethoven on the way next. Have you thought about giving above and beyond your annual gift to WSMR? 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Well, Beethoven's Moonlight Sonata is actually the second of two sonatas that Beethoven published together, and we're going to hear the other one right now, the Piano Sonata number 13 in E-flat. Here is pianist Kumi Matsuo

Pianist Kumi Matsuo with the Piano Sonata No. 13 in E-flat by Beethoven here on Classical WSMR. 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Tomorrow's stars take the stage today, featuring 2 weeks of chamber and full orchestra concerts showcasing the music of Beethoven, Mozart, Tchaikovsky, and other composers, June 1st through the 13th. Tickets at sarasotaorchestra.org/festival. Here's the Masquerade Overture by the Danish composer Carl Nielsen, the Gothenburg Symphony led by Myun Won Chung.

Yuan-Wen Chung led the Gothenburg Symphony in the Masquerade Overture by Carl Nielsen here on Classical WSMR. Still on the way this hour, a trip back to Merry England, where we've spent a good deal of time this afternoon, actually, with Doreen Carwithin's Suffolk Suite, wrapping up our 3 o'clock hour a bit later. We'll head back to Scandinavia in a bit as well, with a concert overture of Dag Viren and Haydn on the way in our 4 o'clock hour, with a symphony with a nickname that was actually wrong. The story behind it true, just not about that symphony. Somewhere some wires got crossed, but we'll tell you the story and hear it nevertheless coming up next hour. Here's the Suite Concertino by Ermanno Wolf Ferrari. It's for bassoon and orchestra, one of the great bassoon showpieces. And here's bassoonist Giuseppe Ciabocchi and the Rome Symphony, conducted by Francesco Lavecchia.

The Suite Concertino for Bassoon by Ermanno Vulfarari. Giuseppe Cibocchi played the bassoon and Francesco Lavecchia conducted the Rome Symphony Orchestra. I'm Joe Getz. 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Glad you could be with us. Michael Francis conducts Brahms Symphony No. 4 with the Florida Orchestra, featuring concertmaster Jeffrey Molter in Dvorak's Violin Concerto, May 15th through the 17th at Stras Center, Mahaffey Theater, and Ruth Eckert Hall. 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Again, May 15th through the 17th, tickets at floridaorchestra.org. 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

Doreen Carwithin's Suffolk Suite. That was the London Symphony led by Richard Hickox here on Classical WSMR. Coming up to 4 o'clock, and you can make plans like a local insider. 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And this is WSMR 89.1 Sarasota, WUSF 89.7 HD2 Tampa, broadcasting from the Ernie and Aliza Kretzmer studio at the University of South Florida. I'm Joe Getz. Good to have your company with a misnamed Haydn symphony. We'll explain what that's about coming up in about 20 minutes. And right now, music by the Swedish composer Dag Viren, 20th century Swede, and his concert overture number 1, Thomas Dausgaard leading the Norrköping Symphony Orchestra.

The Concert Overture No. 1 by Dag Virén, with Thomas Dausgaard leading the Norrköping Symphony, here on Classical WSMR. The Bishop Museum of Science and Nature in Bradenton presents Play Ball, a Smithsonian exhibition. Journey into the heart, history, and culture of Latino baseball and its impact in the United States. This bilingual exhibition is on view now through June 28th. Plan your next visit at bishopscience.org. 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Back to Baroque next, with this flute sonata by Johann Philipp Kernberger. Paige Brook is our flutist, and cellist Gerald Appleman and Robert Levin, harpsichord, playing continuo.

flutist Paige Brooke and cellist Gerald Appelman and harpsichordist Robert Levin in that flute sonata by Johann Philipp Kernberger here on Classical WSMR. I'm Joe Getz. Good Tuesday afternoon to you. And you ever been to a concert for classical music and everyone rushed the stage at the end? No, probably not, right? It doesn't really happen in classical music these days. Most of the time people stay in the vicinity of their seats. They might get up and give a standing ovation, but rushing towards the stage, generally not something you see. But it did happen in Haydn's time. When he was performing one of his symphonies for the first time in London, people went nuts for it, and they all rushed the stage at the end of the piece, leaving a section of the auditorium vacant, which was a good thing, because with all the footfalls and the percussion and the vibrations, a chandelier that had been bolted to the roof crashed down onto where everyone had been sitting. That was pretty a crazy event. It's where this symphony gets its nickname, The Miracle. The only problem is it wasn't this symphony that gets the nickname The Miracle that was actually the one being performed when that happened, but we'll just let that one slide. Haydn Symphony No. 96, the misnamed Miracle Symphony, even though the story is basically true. The Concertgebouw Orchestra of Amsterdam, led by Nicolaas Harnoncourt.

Joseph Haydn's Symphony No. 96, played there by the Concertgebouw Orchestra of Amsterdam, led by Nicholas Harnoncourt. 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Still on the way, music that might leave you a trail of breadcrumbs to find your way home on this Tuesday afternoon, but first, a little waltz you might recognize.

That was the group Made in Berlin playing their arrangement of Waltzing Matilda. Michael Francis conducts Brahms Symphony No. 4 with the Florida Orchestra, featuring concertmaster Jeffrey Molter and Dvorak's Violin Concerto, May 15th through the 17th at Strass Center, Mahaffey Theater, and Ruth Eckert Hall. Complimentary tickets for kids and teens in the Huff Family Foundation Masterworks. Tickets at floridaorchestra.org. And to close its season of endearment, SCD reunites with Sarasota's own West Coast Black Theater Troupe in a celebration of gospel, Motown, and legacy, featuring a joyful, spirit-filled song and dance performance with gospel and Motown favorites, May 16th at the Manatee Performing Arts Center. I'm Joe Goetz. Time for me to go. I'll leave you here with the overture to Engelbert Humperdinck's Hansel and Gretel.

Herbert von Karajan conducted the Berlin Philharmonic Orchestra in the overture from Hänsel and Gretel by Engelbert Humperdinck on Florida's classical music station. 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Happy Tuesday. So pleased you could tune in. I'm Thea Lobo. Don't go anywhere. Music by Poulenc is on the way, followed by some colorful Telemann. And right now, enjoy some Shostakovich as WSMR's 5 o'clock unwind. This is the Andante from Piano Concerto No. 2 in F by Dmitri Shostakovich, featuring pianist Christina Ortiz and the Royal Philharmonic Orchestra under Vladimir Ashkenazi.

pianist Christina Ortiz and the Royal Philharmonic Orchestra under Vladimir Ashkenazy brought you WSMR's 5 O'Clock Unwind, the Andante from Dmitri Shostakovich's Piano Concerto No. 2 on Classical WSMR. Johns Hopkins All Children's Hospital works together with the community to help children achieve their dreams. That expert care earned the highest ranking among children's hospitals in Florida by U.S. News & World Report. Learn more, hopkinsallchildrens.org. I'm Thea Lobo, and now you'll hear the coquettish, surrealist ballet by a young Francis Poulenc, playfully titled Les Biches, which at first glance translates to female deer, but also can be used as a term of endearment like sweetie or darling, or can mean hindquarters or posterior, depending on the context. At the time, 1923, Poulenc and his circle were questioning and confronting the grandiosity and seriousness of late Romanticism, and this was one effective vehicle. The set for the ballet was just white walls and one giant blue couch that served many functions on stage, a lot of them suggestive. This is Bernard Haitink conducting the Concertgebouw Orchestra Amsterdam in Les Biches by Francis Poulenc.

That was Georg Philipp Telemann's Concerto for Trumpet, Oboe, Strings, and Basso Continuo in D major. Helmut Winschemann led the German Bach soloists with trumpeter Wolfgang Bosch on WSMR, Florida's classical music station. Michael Francis conducts Brahms' Symphony No. 4 with the Florida Orchestra, featuring Concertmaster Jeffrey Molter in Dvorak's Violin Concerto, May 15th through the 17th at Straz Center Mahaffey Theater and Ruth Eckert Hall. 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Now here's the Norfolk Rhapsody No. 1 by Ralph Vaughan Williams. 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
1: My name is Gary Satterfield. 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

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Pleased you could tune in this evening. I'm Thea Lobo. Stick around for a lovely oboe concerto in just over 20 minutes. Before that, some beloved operetta, and at the moment, Baroque chamber music courtesy of George Friedrich Händel. This is the Trio Sonata No. 4 in F, performed by the Palladian Ensemble.

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I'm Thea Lobo, and there's so many fascinating things to discover at Classical WSMR's website, wsmr.org. 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Here's the Chicago Symphony Orchestra now, led by Daniel Barenboim, bringing you the Die Fledermaus Overture by Johann Strauss Jr. on Classical WSMR.

The Bat, or Die Fledermaus Overture by Johann Strauss Jr. Daniel Barenboim conducted the Chicago Symphony Orchestra on classical WSMR. Michael Francis conducts Brahms' Symphony No. 4 with the Florida Orchestra, featuring concertmaster Jeffrey Moulter and Dvorak's Violin Concerto, May 15th through the 17th at Straz Center, Mahaffey Theater, and Ruth Eckert Hall. 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I'm Thea Lobo. Thanks for tuning in. Ludwig August Lebrun wasn't just a classical-era composer. He was also the greatest oboist of his time. He wrote more than a dozen oboe concertos, mainly as vehicles to show off his own skills. They're written in the Mannheim style, in the footsteps of composers like Franz Danzi, whose daughter Lebrun married. Small world, right? The critic Schubart wrote of Lebrun that he was one of the greatest musical geniuses that I have ever come across. He has attained the maximum in perfection on the oboe. His ornaments, inventions, and cadenzas are inimitable. A true magician on the oboe. His compositions are exceedingly fine and sweet, like drops of nectar. Hear Lebrun's Oboe Concerto No. 1 now, performed by oboist Paul Goodwin in the English Concert under Trevor Pinnock.

Ludwig August Lebrun's Oboe Concerto No. 1. Trevor Pinnock led the English concert with oboe soloist Paul Goodwin on WSMR, Florida's classical music station. 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This symphonic opera meditates on the human relationship with the natural world, co-presented by Artist Series Concerts, May 22nd at the Opera House. Tickets at ensrq.org. I'm Thea Lobo. Now you'll hear Jean Lamon leading the Tafelmusik Baroque Orchestra in Luigi Boccherini's Symphony in B-flat here on Classical WSMR.

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I'm Thea Lobo. Thank you so much for listening. You're in the right place for amazing music, including favorites by Beethoven and Saint-Saëns later in the hour. First, 7 p.m. means it's evening masterwork time, and today you may recognize it. Felix Mendelssohn completed his violin concerto in 1844, and to this day it's one of the most frequently performed of all violin concerti. The work uses a standard classical structure with some changes made by Mendelssohn, some because of his own taste and some because of the changing romantic times. This is violinist Ray Chen and the Swedish Radio Symphony Orchestra under Daniel Harding bringing you Mendelssohn's Violin Concerto in E minor, WSMR's Evening Masterwork.

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The Exchange has been a Sarasota community tradition since 1962. 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The Sarasota Players presents Disney's Dare to Dream Junior, a high-energy musical review celebrating the power of dreams through some of Disney's most beloved songs. Shows run May 14th through the 17th. Tickets at theplayers.org. I'm Thea Lobo. So glad you could listen. Now you'll hear Colin Davis conducting the Bavarian Radio Symphony Orchestra in Ludwig van Beethoven's Leonore Overture No. 3 on WSMR, Florida's classical music station.

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I'm Thea Lobo. 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

You just enjoyed the Fantasy for Flute and Harp in A by Camille Saint-Saëns with flautist Jean-Pierre Rampal and harpist Marielle Nordman right here on Florida's Classical Music Station. 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Good evening. Hope your Tuesday has been going swimmingly. I'm Thea Lobo. Hear chamber music by Chopin in 9 minutes. Only a handful of those around. And after that, enjoy some over-the-top late romanticism. Right now, keep things light and frothy with the music of Gioachino Rossini. This is the Italian Girl in Algiers Overture, performed by the